can you? Why don't you try it? Don't think too much about it. Left, right, move it sideways. Just do it, don't fight it, fight it. Why don't you try it? Don't think too much about it. Left, right, move it sideways. Just do it, don't fight it, fight it. Sideways. Sideways. 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

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Left, right, move it sideways. 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Don't fight it, fight it. Why don't you try it? Don't think too much about it. Left, right, move it sideways. Just do it, do it, do it, do it.

0: Meet Eddie, 23 years old. 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But on his way in, he has a sudden change of heart. And suddenly, his conscience comes into play.
1: All right.

0: here for a minute.
1: Oh no.
0: Look, it's gonna be alright, alright?
1: Okay.
2: Meet Stan, 21 years old. After meeting a young girl at a rave party, things start getting hot and heavy in an upstairs bedroom. Once again, his conscience comes into play.

0: good to be home.
1: Meet Grady, a 29-year-old construction worker. After coming home from a hard day's work, he walks in the door of his trailer park home to find his wife in bed with another man.
2: What the
3: Grady.
2: Fuck?
3: All right.

My therapist told me that I should tell you the truth, and but you're still angry. So sometimes I feel like I still should have lied. I tell you the truth because I care, but I also lie to you because I care. But if I tell you the truth, I guess I can sleep better at night. But then it looks like I don't care because I'm telling you the truth. I mean, I guess I'm just not a... Everybody hates when they get to that part when they realize that I don't want to tell you I don't care, but if it seems like I don't care, it doesn't mean I don't care. It just looks like I don't care. Because my emotions have been sanded off. I live in LA, sweetie. What do you expect?